0: McLovin the 90s?
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16: Hey, I'm Tessa Randello. School and university students across the country are protesting Pauline Hanson today. The national Say No to Pauline Hanson rallies were organised by the National Union of Students. The One Nation leader says schools should teach people how to think, not what to think. The federal and New South Wales governments are splitting the bill to save Australia's largest aluminium smelter, spending $2.5 billion over 10 years to secure the future of Tomago Aluminium. Its owner, Rio Tinto, was threatening closure in 2029, blaming the cost of power. Meta says it's removed more than 750,000 teen accounts from Facebook and Instagram since the start of Australia's under-16 social media ban, which came into effect in December. The company says it's using AI to look at the accounts that may be in breach by looking at posts that might mention school grades or birthday celebrations. And H5 bird flu has been detected in Tasmania for the first time. A dead seabird in the state's northwest has tested positive.
17: M. Sport.
16: The Sea Eagles want to wait for Tom Trbojevic to be at full fitness before bringing him back into the side. He is currently recovering from a hamstring injury.
18: We're taking our time with him. Obviously, we want to make sure that he comes back at full fitness and that he's not feeling any sort of hesitation there.
16: Manly coach Kieran Foran there ahead of tomorrow night's clash with the Dolphins. And Australia's top order has stumbled against Bangladesh in Darwin in the first test. Taking a look at weather across the country, Sydney, clear skies, cloudy in Melbourne, Brisbane, clear. Chance of a shower or two in Adelaide, Perth, clear skies, partly cloudy in Hobart, also clear in Canberra. 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
1: 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Remember that episode of Baywatch when Pamela Anderson gave Tommy Lee a b*** on the boat?
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14: Hey, I'm Tessa Randello. Taxpayers are footing the bill to keep Australia's biggest aluminium smelter open. The federal and New South Wales governments backing Tomago with $2.5 billion over 10 years after rising power prices threatened 1,000 jobs. Thousands of students have left the classroom today for National Say No to Pauline Hanson protests. The One Nation leaders lashed out, saying they should instead protest why your parents' wages are going backwards. Whistleblower David McBride has been released from jail. The former army lawyer served his full 27-month non-parole period for leaking secret documents about the Afghanistan war to the media. Briefly, bird flu has spread. Tasmania confirming the first case in a dead seabird found in the state's northwest. And Aussies could start using their face and hands to pay for coffee. FPOS operator Verifone is introducing payment terminals that can recognise you through cameras and hand veins. Customers have to opt in.
11: M. Sport.
14: Australia was 8 for 183 heading into tea break in the first test against Bangladesh in Darwin. Aussie cricket legend Merv Hughes says the Bangladesh bowlers have worked well as a group.
0: Yeah, they've got enough balls in the right place to take the wicket, so they've got 8 for 183, but they've bowled a lot of bad balls, so you wouldn't say they've bowled well, but they've bowled a lot of good balls.
14: And a blow for the Roosters ahead of tonight's top-of-the-table clash with the Panthers. James Tedesco will miss another game due to an ankle injury. Taking a look at weather across the country, Sydney, clear skies, cloudy in Melbourne, Brisbane, clear. Chance of a shower or two in Adelaide, Perth, clear skies, partly cloudy in Hobart, also clear in Canberra. Listener knows what Aussie ears want to hear. 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

0: 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How good was light? The 90s.
1: Yeah, out of light. Totally that chick from 7th Heaven.
0: Yeah, yeah, she was hot.
1: Triple M.
0: Yeah, Triple M. It's easier not to be what? 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
19: Hey, I'm Tessa Randello. More than 750,000 teen accounts have been taken down from Facebook and Instagram. Meta says they've been deleted in the time since the under-16 social media ban came into effect. while representatives from a number of social media companies are set to front a parliamentary inquiry into the changes tomorrow. The country's biggest aluminium smelter is getting a bailout, New South Wales and federal government splitting $2.5 billion over 10 years to secure the future of Tomago. It's owned by mining giant Rio Tinto, which said rising power prices could force it to close in 2029. In Parliament today, the opposition continues to call for the Prime Minister to apologise over Mellon comments on a podcast, Anthony Albanese pointing to the Japanese ambassador's statement, which played down the gesture. And a political fight between an under fire leader and a talking bin is hotting up in the UK. The by-election was called by Reform UK's Nigel Farage after a financial scandal. The polls now open.
0: M. Sport.
19: Massive top-of-the-table clash tonight, the Panthers and Roosters clashing at Combank Stadium. Former New South Wales prop Aaron Wood says the game will be huge.
17: Panthers, we know the loss of Isaiah Yeo is huge, massive. But there's a big out for the Roosters. We thought James Tedesco would be back in. He has been admitted out. He's not going to be in the game tonight. He's going to miss this clash.
19: And Australia has recorded its lowest ever test score against Bangladesh in the top end. The Aussies all out for 198. Taking a look at weather across the country. Sydney, clear skies, cloudy in Melbourne. Brisbane, clear skies, a chance of a shower or two in Adelaide. Clear skies in Perth, partly cloudy in Hobart, and clear skies also in Canberra. For the latest on today's top stories, be watching 7 News tonight at 6.
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6: Hey, I'm Jess Arandello. Union school students have walked out of the classroom today protesting Pauline Hanson. The One Nation leader says schools should teach people how to think, not what to think. Thousands are understood to have taken part in marches across the country. Aussie taxpayers will foot the bill to save the nation's biggest aluminium smelter. The New South Wales and federal government's making a deal to split the cost of the $2.5 billion bailout for Tomago over 10 years.
7: We cannot afford to be at the end of supply chains. We need to be a country that makes things.
6: Prime Minister Anthony Albanese there, the owner Rio Tinto, saying it would have to close in a couple of years due to the cost of power. Meta says it's taken down more than 750,000 Facebook and Instagram accounts since Australia's under-16 social media ban. The social media company will front an inquiry into the new rules tomorrow alongside representatives of TikTok, YouTube and Snapchat. And Australia's scored its lowest ever test score against Bangladesh in the top end, all out for 198.
8: M. Sport.
6: James Tedesco has been ruled out of the Roosters' top-of-the-table clash against the Panthers at CommBank Stadium tonight. And Manly coach Kieran Foran says the side has not given up on the season just yet. They're sitting 10th on the ladder after five straight losses ahead of their must-win clash with the Dolphins on Friday.
9: Yeah, and we want to be a consistent footy team. We want to... You know, want our club and our fans to know what sort of side they're going to see each and every week. And at the moment, we're just not there.
6: Taking a look at weather across the country. Sydney, clear skies, cloudy in Melbourne. Brisbane, clear skies, a chance of a shower or two in Adelaide. Clear skies in Perth, partly cloudy in Hobart, and clear skies also in Canberra. For the latest on today's top stories, be watching 7 News tonight at 6.
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1: 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From Ronan Keating to Roxette. 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
1: 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We're bringing the 90s kicking and screaming into the now. 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
0: Like, where was the Hoff? 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
1: G'day, Death here, Grim Reaper and Soul Trader. 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
10: Hey, I'm Michaela Savage. Authorities are looking into another near miss on the tarmac at Sydney Airport. Seven reporter Liam Tapper says a Qantas flight and a Virgin plane narrowly avoided a collision on Sunday morning, hours after a separate near miss involving a Jetstar plane and a Qatar Airways flight.
11: Certainly, this has raised major concerns for air traffic control here at Sydney. Another near miss, the third in a matter of weeks. Of course, we had one a week earlier on July 27 as well. An investigation is now underway.
10: Social media giants are set to be questioned today over the ban for under-16s. Representatives for Meta, YouTube, TikTok and Snapchat will all be there. Meta says it's shut down more than 750,000 accounts on Facebook and Instagram. And police have helped to deliver a baby in the back of a hatchback in a police station driveway in Queensland. It happened in Browns Plains in the city of Logan. Both mum and bub are happy and healthy.
12: M. Sport.
10: A Daily Cherry Evans double has led the Roosters to a 12-6 win over the Panthers. The Tricolours are now alone at the top of the table, 2 points clear of Penrith. While DCE addressed his playing future after the match amid reports he's in talks with Hull FC to join the Super League.
13: There is still a job to do, so that focus won't waver to finish the year. And the stuff in the future, I'll sort it out and talk to you guys about it at another time. But I won't leave you hanging.
10: Sydney, sunny, a top of 20 degrees. Melbourne, a light shower or two, 16. Brisbane, mostly sunny, 24. Adelaide, a light shower or two, 17. Mostly sunny for Perth, 22. Light showers in Hobart, 14. And morning frost and fog for Canberra, 16. And listener knows what Aussie ears want to hear. 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
18: Good morning, I'm Michaela Savage. Investigations are underway after a third near miss on the tarmac at Sydney Airport. Virgin pilots had to slam on the brakes on Sunday when a Qantas plane started to cross the runway right in front of them. Both crews say they were cleared for takeoff. Reps from Meta, TikTok, YouTube and Snapchat are in Canberra today. They're set to front a public hearing as part of a parliamentary inquiry into boosting Australia's social media ban for under-16s. Briefly, reports this morning our Prime Minister, Anthony Albanese, has had a call with Donald Trump overnight. And a miracle emergency, Queensland police officers have helped to deliver a baby in the Browns Plains police station driveway after a couple was unable to get to hospital in time.
3: This does not happen. In 27 years, this is the first time this has happened.
18: Both Mum and Bob are happy and healthy.
1: M. Sport.
18: Daily Cherry Evans will leave the NRL at the end of the year to join Hull FC in the Super League for the 2027 season. He signed a one-year contract. The news comes just hours after DCE scored both Roosters tries in their 12-16 win over the Panthers, with the Chooks moving to the top of the table. Gus Walland has told us they can win the comp.
19: I believe in Robbo. I believe in the sort of the standards that the team and the club sort of run with. And, you know, I've been an internal part of that now for quite a while.
18: Sydney, sunny, a top of 20 degrees. Melbourne, a light shower or two, 16. Brisbane, mostly sunny, 24. Adelaide, a light shower or two, 17. Mostly sunny for Perth, 22. Light showers in Hobart, 14. And morning frost and fog for Canberra, 16. And listener knows what Aussie ears want to hear. 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
20: 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Yes, yes.
21: Bringing the 90s kicking and screaming into the now. This is Triple M 90s, playing nothing but 90s all day. That's me in the spotlight,
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18: Hey, I'm Michaela Savage. Anthony Albanese's had a productive and lengthy chat with Donald Trump overnight. Our Prime Minister says he spoke with the US President about a range of topics, including Australia's alliances with PNG and Fiji and the AUKUS deal.
19: We reviewed the significant progress that has been made under AUKUS, which remains full steam ahead. We agreed it was a project that is and will continue to deliver benefits for the United States, for Australia and for the United Kingdom.
18: Safety authorities are looking into yet another incident at Sydney Airport. It's the third in recent weeks. This one happened on Sunday with a Virgin plane headed for Perth forced to abort takeoff because a Qantas flight destined for Ayers Rock Airport was crossing the runway at the same time. And Meta, TikTok, YouTube and Snapchat are fronting an inquiry into Australia's under-16 social media ban today. It comes after Meta says it's shut down 750,000 accounts since the ban came into effect in December.
20: M. Sport.
18: Daily check. Gary Evans has confirmed he'll quit the NRL at the end of the season to join Super League club Hull FC. It comes after he scored a double in the Roosters' 12-6 win over the Panthers. Teammate Cody Ramsey telling us it's great to move to the top of the table.
2: If we play Roosters footy and we play it well, then we know we can get the job done, and we know how good we can play as a team, and just our connection with the boys, it's outstanding, so I'm really proud of everyone.
18: And Manly's out to snap a 5-game losing streak against the Dolphins at home tonight. Sydney, sunny, a top of 20 degrees. Melbourne, a light shower or two, 16. Brisbane, mostly sunny, 24. Adelaide, a light shower or two, 17. Mostly sunny for Perth, 22. Light showers in Hobart, 14. And morning frost and fog for Canberra, 16. And listener knows what Aussie ears want to hear. 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
14: Hey, I'm Michaela Savage. Anthony Albanese has been back on the phone with Donald Trump overnight. It's the Prime Minister's first call with the US President since March.
16: I had a very productive, constructive and lengthy and substantial phone call with President Trump of the United States.
14: The leaders spoke on a range of topics, including AUKUS, the Middle East, tariffs and Australia's Pacific alliances. Another safety incident at Sydney Airport is under investigation. A Virgin plane was forced to abort takeoff on Sunday when a Qantas aircraft started to cross the runway in front of it. Reps from Meta, TikTok, YouTube and Snapchat are in Canberra today. They're set to front a public hearing as part of a parliamentary inquiry into boosting Australia's social media ban for under-16s. And a miracle emergency, Queensland police officers have helped to deliver a baby in the Browns Plains police station driveway after a couple was unable to get to hospital in time.
18: M. Sport.
14: It's official. Daily Cherry Evans will join Super League club Hull FC at the end of the season. And the Panthers have lost the top spot on the NRL ladder after last night's 12-6 loss to the Roosters. Penrith coach Ivan Cleary says the Chooks deserve to win.
20: Our execution just probably let us down too often, especially the wrong time. So in those sorts of games where, you know, ultimately you could go either way, like you've just got to be a bit better than that.
14: The Tricolours now sit alone at the top of the table, 2 points clear of the Mountain Men. Sydney, sunny, a top of 20 degrees. Melbourne, a light shower or two, 16. Brisbane, mostly sunny, 24. Adelaide, a light shower or two, 17. Mostly sunny for Perth, 22. Light showers in Hobart, 14. And morning frost and fog for Canberra, 16. And listener knows what Aussie ears want to hear. 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